0: novo som que nunca envelhece. Parada Retro.
1: Is a the boom shakalak fi make your neck pop and bend up your back in a different style. Sin, Ice MC come back and me dip on a mission. Watch you know.

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0: Yes, bloody good time. Bloody good time.
1: Bloody good time.
0: That's good.
1: What's it called?
0: Bloody good.
1: Bloody good.

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1: Gosh, I miss you, Dusty Bun.
2: I miss you more, Susie Poo.
1: I miss you more multiplied by all the stars in our galaxy.
0: No, I miss you.
3: Enough!
4: A cidade inteira apaixonada. Cidade Love.